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2: 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Here comes more of Southern New England's country. Starting

Country 98.1. You know I love to tell you how you can win some tickets on Cat Country, so here's some inside baseball for you. 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

0.1. Expect some clouds to be rolling in tonight throughout the night with a low around 64. Tomorrow, a chance of showers pretty much all day long, starting at 5 a.m. until about 4 p.m. After that, a chance of thunderstorms until around 5 p.m. Should be warm, though. A high near 70.

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That's it for me tonight. I'm Andy Shaw, but don't you worry. I'll be back tomorrow night when we're kicking off the weekend on Southern New England's Country. 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
0: Nah. It's time to crank it up, because we're back to the music. 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
1: Right now, yes, it does. Good Friday morning, 6:01. I'm Brendan Sharp. Courtney Kelly taking the day off, getting a little long weekend. This morning on the show, I have your tickets to see Grease at Theater by the Sea coming up next Friday night. I also have some Block Island ferry passes you could win when we play Speedy Song just before 9 this morning. Right now, let's get your first check on the roads.
0: Now, Cat Country traffic.
1: Actually looking pretty good out there right now. 95 northbound. No trouble coming into the city. We're fine on 195 westbound over the Washington Bridge. 95 southbound's an easy ride as well. Through those S-curves in Pawtucket right into Providence this morning. 146 is looking just fine. The 610 is incident-free. Same with Route 37. No trouble that I can see on Route 4 headed down to the Jamestown and Newport Bridges. 295, both directions are okay. 495 is looking good northbound and southbound. Your ride on 24 northbound's a good one all the way up to 93. Just some light volume after Harrison Boulevard. And on 140 northbound, the usual tap over the brakes, getting onto Route 24 just after Stephen Street in East Taunton. 195 eastbound and westbound along the south coast, you're looking good there. 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

Bailey Zimmerman on Cat Country 98.1. It's 6:09 with Courtney and Brendan in the morning. Bailey's trying to make amends for his bad behavior earlier this week, and Kane Brown got injured. I'll tell you all about both of these things when we do the Nashville update right after Ella Langley. It's Cat Country 98.1. Good Friday.

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1: Brutal injury for Kane Brown involving a golf ball. We're just learning about this, and Kane says he's glad to be alive after suffering a brutal injury that landed him in the hospital. On Tuesday, he shared a series of photos detailing the gruesome circumstances. He said, "I was shot in the head by a golf ball." He then posted a photo of his ear and said, "Just a scratch," but this was more than just a scratch. And then in a video on TikTok, Kane further detailed the incident. He says, "I went to the hospital. I had a split ear and some swelling. It was about a 150 to 180 mile an hour golf ball, a 3-wood slice." He says, "We already hit our drives. I'm just glad I'm here." And Kane said it was one of his own buddies that hit the ball. He says, "I ain't gonna name names. He feels terrible, but he needs to know that I'm good." Kane's wife, Caitlin, shared more details, saying this wasn't a golf ball that had been flying through the air and had been losing momentum. He was right off the side from it. It could have been so much worse. But Caitlin says, "We got great news after his CT scans. Nothing internally, no skull fractures. This was just all basically external with a minor concussion. We're so relieved." Because of the injury, Kane actually had to sit out of the Tight End University concert that he was planning to perform at on Tuesday in Nashville. Bailey Zimmerman is making amends for his bad behavior last weekend. On Tuesday, a warrant was out for the arrest of Bailey, charging him with damage to property and falsely obtaining services while on the Sandia Resort and Casino property in Albuquerque, New Mexico. As we reported earlier in the week, Bailey trashed his hotel room, causing $16,000 in damages. According to People, Bailey has paid the reported $16,000, and the charges have been dropped. Bailey also releasing a statement saying, "To the Pueblo of Sandia and my family, fans, I want to address the events surrounding my canceled show. First things first, I want to apologize to the Pueblo of Sandia and to everyone at Sandia Resort and Casino. I never meant for any of this to come across as disrespectful." And then Bailey added, "I'm deeply sorry for my actions that transpired. I take full accountability for everything that happened, and I'm sorry to anyone who feels hurt or disrespected." According to an affidavit for the arrest warrant obtained by People, Bailey appeared to be exhibiting signs of intoxication in interactions with staff and during his sound check. Bailey stumbled onto the stage, hit a guitar on the ground, then tripped over the stage and fell backwards. He also threw two cymbals, kicked a drum set, pushed a guitarist, and threw a microphone on the floor before angrily exiting the stage. Do better, Bailey.
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1: Looking like an easy Friday ride. 95 northbound coming into Providence. You're good up through Warwick and Cranston. No problems getting over the Washington Bridge on 195 westbound. That's a good one, too. 95 southbound. Nothing in your way. Come right down into Providence at the speed limit. 146 is looking good. No trouble on the 610. 295 northbound and southbound. You're fine there as well. Headed down to the beaches this morning early. Route 4 as good. Same with the Jamestown and Newport bridges. 195 along the south coast doing just fine. All the way out to Wareham on the eastbound side. From Wareham to Westport on the westbound side, there's nothing in your way. You're free and clear. 140 northbound, the usual tap of the brakes after Stephen Street in East Taunton. Getting through that construction zone and getting yourself onto 24 this morning. The ride on 24 is good up past Harrison Boulevard. Down to about 40 miles an hour after that as you make your way up to 93. 495 north and southbound doing just fine at the moment. 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Showers likely this morning, some partial sun this afternoon, 80 for the high. Tonight, we've got increasing clouds and a low of 60. Tomorrow's not a washout, but it will be mostly cloudy. A slight chance of showers and a high near 79. Mostly sunny on Sunday. Currently, Fall River has 65. It's 64 in Cumberland, 65 in Providence. It's southern New England's country.

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Cat Country 98.1, Courtney and Brendan in the morning. It's 6:28 tonight. Moonshine Alley is the place to be from 8 to 10. Grady Walker's hosting the Megan Maroney Lookalike Contest. One lucky winner is going to walk away with a pair of tickets to see Megan Maroney live at TD Garden, plus $500 to spend on Megan merch. Get the details at catcountry.com.

0: 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My last single Saturday night.
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2: 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We're incident-free in the Ocean State. 95 southbound's a good ride into the city. No problems on 146 or the 610. 95 northbound, you're moving at the speed limit up through Warwick and Cranston. No delays from Thurber's Avenue to 195. We're good over the Washington Bridge in both directions as well. Route 4 is looking just fine. Newport and Jamestown bridges are wide open this morning. 24 northbound from Fall River up to Avon. Speed limit there. It's after Harrison Boulevard that you've got slowdowns. Down to about 40 miles an hour. 495, both directions there are fine. 140 northbound has the usual slowdowns after Stephen Street and East Taunton. Through that construction zone, getting you onto Route 24. 195 eastbound and westbound along the south coast. That's doing just fine. That's traffic. I'm Brendan Sharp. Cat-

Zach John King, that's Get to Drinking. It's Cat Country 98.1 at 6:37 on your Friday morning. And speaking of drinking, move over margarita. The most popular drink right now is an old-fashioned. That's according to Google data. The old-fashioned has been the most searched cocktail in the U.S. for over a year, beating out not just margaritas, but other classics, too. Number one, the old-fashioned. Number two, the margarita. Number three, the espresso martini. Mojito's at number four on this list. And at number five, the Moscow Mule. Sounds like Dirty Shirley's missing in action this year. Here's Luke Bryan. Cat Country 98.1. Happy Friday.

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0: Hey Cat Country, do you think you've got Megan Maroney vibes? 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
2: It's brought to you by Pasquale's Pizzeria Napolitana. We've got a nice ride coming into Providence. Volume picking up a bit on 95 southbound. It's about a 50-mile-an-hour ride starting at Lonsdale Avenue. Yeah, it's a little bit more sluggish the closer you get to 146. 146 is all right, though. The 610's looking good. No problems on Route 37. 295 northbound and southbound doing just fine. Looking good on 95 northbound as well. Coming up past Thurber's Avenue, still doing 55 miles an hour there. No trouble at the state line. If you're on 195 westbound, you're good. Heading over the Washington Bridge. A little bit of company, though. Down to about 40 miles an hour there. Along the south coast, 195 east and westbound, doing just fine. 140 northbound, it's the usual delays up by Stephen Street and East Taunton. Getting through that construction zone, about 30 miles an hour. We'll take it. No trouble on 24 northbound from Fall River up to Avon. It's a speed limit ride there. A little bit slower up by 139 in the Randolph and Stoughton areas as you get closer to 93 this morning. Headed down to South County, Newport and Jamestown Bridge is looking good. No problems on Route 4. 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Showers likely this morning. Partial sun this afternoon, 80 for the high. Increasing clouds overnight tonight, maybe a quick shower. Temps down to 60. Tomorrow, not a washout, just mostly cloudy with a slight chance of rain. High near 79, looking good on Sunday with mostly sunny skies. Currently 64 in Taunton, 67 in Mattapoisett, 65 in Providence. 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

Cat Country 98.1, Courtney and Brendan in the morning. It's 6:56 on your Friday. Still to come, your tickets to see Grease at Theater by the Sea next Friday night. Block Island Ferry Passes, too. You can win those when we play Speedy Song just before 9 this morning. Here's Riley Green. It's Cat Country 98.1.

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1: Now, Cat Country traffic.
2: Very light volume on the roads this Friday morning. 195 westbound. You're fine at the state line, making your way over the Washington Bridge and into Providence. What a difference a day makes on 195 eastbound as well. No trouble getting over the Providence River Bridge and right into Massachusetts. 95 north on. Very easy ride right now. Moving at the speed limit up past Thurber's Avenue. No delays before that. Leaving the city on 95 northbound. You're good up through the Attleboro stretch. 495 interchange is doing fine. 495 northbound and southbound, A-OK. 95 on the southbound side coming into the city. You've got a bit of company over by Lonsdale Avenue. You slow down to about 30, maybe 35 miles an hour between Route 126 and 146. On 146, if you do tap the brakes at all, it's after Admiral Street, just merging onto 95. The 610's looking good. No problems on 295 northbound or southbound. Route 4 is a fine ride headed down to South County. Newport and Jamestown bridges are wide open. 24 northbound from Fall River all the way up to Avon. You're looking good. Down to about 45 miles an hour after that from there up to Route 93. And on 140 northbound, the usual slowdowns at Stevens Street getting on to 24. 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

0: The restaurant chain's locations in Saugus and West Springfield have similar messages for patrons this week. Hooters is known for its chicken wings and waitresses, of course, who wear the chain's signature uniform, those skimpy orange shorts and fitted white t-shirts. They've struggled in recent years due to declining revenue from low sales. Their Albany, New York location has closed as well. Sounds like Hooters is a bust. World Cup soccer action happening in Foxborough today, so plan ahead and expect potential delays in the Boston area, in the Foxborough area, and in the vicinity of Gillette Stadium as Norway takes on France in a World Cup match today at 3. Travelers planning to attend the match are encouraged to utilize public transportation, with tickets still available at the MBTA.com website. A spokesman said, as we prepare for Norway versus France on Friday, we want to encourage everyone to plan ahead, take public transportation whenever possible, and allow for extra travel time. For fans traveling on MBTA event trains, arrive on time to ensure smooth boarding. MassDOT is taking steps to ensure safe and efficient travel on state-owned roadways before and after the match as well, with lane change configurations happening on Route 1 to reduce the congestion between Route 1 and Interstates 95 and 495. It's Norway versus France today at 3. Round of 32 starts up on Monday at Boston Stadium. After that, there's just one World Cup game left to be played in Foxborough. That's the quarterfinal, July 9th.
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0: It's brought to you by Mothers Against Drunk Driving. We've got a crash on 24 southbound at Route 123 in the Brockton Easton area. You're getting around that one just fine. Just something to watch out for. 24 northbound, starting to stall out just after Harrison Boulevard, down to about 40 miles an hour by 139. From there up to 93, going about the same speed. 140 northbound, you're tapping the brakes at Stephen Street in East Taunton, down to about 25 miles an hour there through the construction zone. 195 east and westbound, that's looking good. Eastbound out to Wareham, westbound towards the state line and over the Washington Bridge. Very light volume on the bridge this morning. You're moving at 50 miles an hour past those merge points and heading over the bridge very easily. We've got a crash blocking the shoulder just reported. 95 northbound to Jefferson Boulevard. No slowdowns around that one, though. Traffic is moving nicely up past Thurber's Avenue as well. 55 mile an hour ride from there to 195. Leaving the city on 95 northbound, got just a little bit of company by Branch Avenue. Southbound is moving all right. From Lonsdale Avenue down to 146. It's about a 45-mile-an-hour ride there. No trouble on 146. The 610 inbound is fine. Route 37 is looking good. 295, both directions are okay. Route 4 headed down to South County and the Newport and Jamestown bridges. They are wide open, too. 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Showers likely this morning. Partial sun this afternoon, a high near 80. Increasing clouds tonight. Temps drop down to about 60 degrees. Tomorrow, mostly cloudy. A slight chance of showers and a high near 79. Sunday looking like the better day this weekend. Mostly sunny on Sunday. Right now, 68 in New Bedford, 65 in West Warwick, 65 in Providence at Southern New England's Country.

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1: Looks like residents of Massachusetts are going to have to learn how to live like Rhode Island residents without a Hooters. It's the end of the era for Hooters in Massachusetts. All three remaining locations in the Commonwealth have shut down. The Shrewsbury location closed last month. A sign outside the Hooters in Dedham on Providence Highway says it has also closed. After much deliberation, we've made the difficult decision to close this location. But we're incredibly grateful for the many years of great times, cold beer, hot wings, and unforgettable memories shared here, according to the sign on the door.

Cat Country 98.1. It's 7:23 on your Friday with Courtney and Brendan in the morning. We believe in the heart and hustle of local small businesses. 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It's Cat Country.

0: Now, Cat Country traffic.
1: Crash on 95 southbound in Providence, over by Route 126. That's causing delays now, which start at Lonsdale Avenue. Looks like they've got the crash cleared out of the way, though. So it's just for a minute, and then things should get back to normal here. The 610 inbound is doing just fine. No trouble on 95 northbound. We had a disabled vehicle in the shoulder over by Jefferson Boulevard, but you're moving around. That's just fine. 195 on the westbound side, fine at the state line as you make your way towards the Washington Bridge. No trouble on Route 4 southbound. Headed down to the beaches this morning, although it is not a beach day. Newport and Jamestown bridges are fine. No trouble on 195 along the south coast. 140 is looking good. Getting onto Route 24 up by Stevens Street in East Taunton. Down to about 30 miles an hour through that construction zone. Once you're on 24 northbound, though, you've got a good ride up to Harrison Boulevard and beyond. Crash still in the breakdown lane on 24 southbound at Route 123, but you're moving around that with no trouble at all. 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Cat

Cat Country 98.1, 735 with Courtney and Brendan in the morning. Let's make somebody a winner right now. I've got a pair of tickets to see Grease the Musical. It's at Theater by the Sea. 1 week from tonight, Friday, July 3rd. You want to go? Be caller 9 right now, 401-224-1285. Caller 9 goes to see Grease from Cat Country. Good luck.

0: Cat Country. Hi, who's this?
1: Hi, this is Holly.
0: Holly, where are you calling from?
1: Freetown.
0: Great. Have you won a prize with us in the last 30 days?
1: No.
0: Well, then you're winning today. Congratulations. You're caller 9.
1: Thank you so much.
0: You're welcome. I've got a pair of tickets for you to see Grease, the musical. It's at Theater by the Sea down in Matunuck. This is for the show a week from tonight, Friday, July 3rd. Grease is playing at Theater by the Sea now through July 18th. Have you seen the show before?
1: No, we have not.
0: Oh, well, you're going to love it. Have you been to Theater by the Sea before?
1: No, we have not.
0: You're going to love that even more. Congratulations to you.
1: Thank you so much.

0: bringing you the latest news in the world of country music. It's the Nashville Update.
1: Brutal injury for Kane Brown involving a golf ball. We're just learning about this, and Kane says he's glad to be alive after suffering a brutal injury that landed him in the hospital. On Tuesday, he shared a series of photos detailing the gruesome circumstances. He said, "I was shot in the head by a golf ball." He then posted a photo of his ear and said, "Just a scratch," but this was more than just a scratch. And then in a video on TikTok, Kane further detailed the incident. He says, "I went to the hospital. I had a split ear and some swelling. It was about a 150 to 180 mile an hour golf ball, a 3-wood slice." He says, "We already hit our drives. I'm just glad I'm here." And Kane said it was one of his own buddies that hit the ball. He says, "I ain't gonna name names. He feels terrible, but he needs to know that I'm good." Kane's wife, Caitlin, shared more details, saying this wasn't a golf ball that had been flying through the air and had been losing momentum. He was right off the side from it. It could have been so much worse. But Caitlin says, "We got great news after his CT scans. Nothing internally, no skull fractures. This was just all basically external with a minor concussion. We're so relieved." Because of the injury, Kane actually had to sit out of the Tight End University concert that he was planning to perform at on Tuesday in Nashville. Bailey Zimmerman is making amends for his bad behavior last weekend. On Tuesday, a warrant was out for the arrest of Bailey, charging him with damage to property and falsely obtaining services while on the Sandia Resort and Casino property in Albuquerque, New Mexico. As we reported earlier in the week, Bailey trashed his hotel room, causing $16,000 in damages. According to People, Bailey has paid the reported $16,000, and the charges have been dropped. Bailey also releasing a statement saying, "To the Pueblo of Sandia and my fans, I want to address the events surrounding my canceled show. First things first, I want to apologize to the Pueblo of Sandia and to everyone at Sandia Resort and Casino. I never meant for any of this to come across as disrespectful." And then Bailey added, "I'm deeply sorry for my actions that transpired. I take full accountability for everything that happened, and I'm sorry to anyone who feels hurt or disrespected." According to an affidavit for the arrest warrant obtained by People, Bailey appeared to be exhibiting signs of intoxication in interactions with staff and during his sound check. Bailey stumbled onto the stage, hit a guitar on the ground, then tripped over the stage and fell backwards. He also threw two cymbals, kicked a drum set, pushed a guitarist, and threw a microphone on the floor before angrily exiting the stage. You better, Bailey.
2: Courtney and Brendan Mornings.
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20: It's increasing volume and wet roads causing slowdowns in and around Providence right now. 195 on the westbound side. You're still okay at the state line, but you do slow down at the merge points as you try and make your way over the Washington Bridge this morning. Still a nice ride on 95 northbound. You're moving at the speed limit from Jefferson Boulevard up to Route 10. After that, you slow down to about 50 miles an hour up by Thurber's Avenue from there to 195. 95 north on leaving Providence is all right. Pretty much speed limit up through the S-curves into Pawtucket and then into the Attleboro stretch. 95 southbound, you've got delays starting at George Street. Down to about 25 miles an hour there. We had an earlier crash down by Route 126, and these are just residual delays from that. That crash has cleared out of the way. 146 southbound, you'll tap the brakes just after Branch Avenue. The 610 inbound is fine. No trouble on 295 northbound or southbound. Route 4 headed down to South County. We're looking good there. Jamestown and Newport Bridges are wide open. Bumpy ride on 138 westbound over that Jamestown Bridge. 195 east and westbound along the south coast. You're doing fine. Eastbound all the way out to Wareham at the speed limit. 140 northbound tied up at Stevens Street in East Taunton. That last mile getting onto Route 24. And once you're on 24, you've got a pretty good ride up to Harrison Boulevard. From there, it's about 45 miles an hour. From there to Route 93. 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Showers coming down in the capital city right now. Partial sun this afternoon, 80 for the high. Increasing clouds tonight, a low of 60. Then tomorrow, not a washout, but mostly cloudy with just a slight chance of showers. 79 for the high, mostly sunny on Sunday. Right now, 67 in Fall River, 66 in North Kingstown, 66 in Providence, in southern New England's country.

Cat Country 98.1. It's Courtney and Brendan in the morning. I'm Brendan Sharp. Courtney Kelly taking the day off today. She will be back next week. Still to come, I've got your tickets to the Block Island Ferry. We'll get you over to Block Island when we play Speedy Song just before 9 this morning. Keep it here to win. It's Cat Country. She's got

0: This is WCTK and WCTK HD1, New Bedford, Fall River, Warwick, Providence. Now, Cat Country traffic.
1: Seeing some delays on 95 southbound down near Route 117. We had a crash there. It cleared up very quickly, so these are just residual delays from that. Things should continue to improve there. Route 4 headed down to South County. You're doing fine. 95 northbound coming into Providence. Moving at the speed limit, mostly up by Thurber's Avenue. It's a 55-mile-an-hour ride from there to 195 and beyond. Leaving the city on 95 northbound, that's decent at the moment. No trouble getting into Massachusetts. 95 on the southbound side. Delays start at George Street down to 146. On 146, it's brake lights after Branch Avenue. 195 on the westbound side, headed over the state line. You're good there. No trouble getting over the Washington Bridge. Just some slowdowns over by Broadway and the lane drop there before you get to the bridge itself. 195 eastbound's looking good, all the way out to Wareham at the speed limit. 140 northbound starting to stall out again at Stephen Street in East Taunton, getting onto 24. And we just got word of a crash on 24 northbound up by Padelford Street in Berkeley. Looks like this one is in the shoulder, though. Traffic is getting by, or there's just not much volume there anyway. Further up on 24 northbound, you're doing about 45 miles an hour from Harrison Boulevard up to 93. 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

still breathing. Megan Maroney on Cat Country 98.1. It's 8:10 on your Friday with Courtney and Brendan. You don't have to sing like Megan, but if you look like her, you could win tickets to see her tonight. And if you head over to Moonshine Alley, Brady Walker hosting the Megan Maroney Lookalike Contest. Top prize, a pair of tickets to see Megan live at TD Garden, plus $500 in merch credit to spend at the show.

0: Cat Country 98.1, 814 on your Friday with Courtney and Brendan in the morning, straight from the police files out of Kentucky. A 51-year-old woman and 48-year-old man arrested after cops searched their parked car and discovered a bag that was labeled definitely not a bag full of drugs. Officers looked inside the bag anyway, and sure enough, drugs. Can't make this stuff up.
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3: It's an okay ride coming into Providence, improving by the minute on 95 southbound. Your delays now start at Smithfield Avenue down to 146. So a couple miles there, you're going about 25 miles an hour. 146, you've got brake lights at Admiral Street. The 610 inbound is all right. No trouble there. 95 northbound coming into the city. That's all right as well. Speed limit for the most part. Minor delays just after Thurber's Avenue up to 195. Very light volume this morning. 195 east and westbound, both sides of the Washington Bridge. You've got delays at the merge points and the lane drops, but other than that, it's a good ride. No trouble at the state line if you're on 195 on the westbound side. 295 looking good in both directions. Things are good down on Route 2 and Route 4 headed down to South County. Newport and Jamestown bridges are doing just fine. 195 east and westbound along the South Coast. Speed limit ride in both directions. Still have a crash on 24 northbound at Padelford Street in Berkeley. No slowdowns around that one, though. Just light volume on 140 northbound getting onto 24, and it's a speed limit ride on 24 northbound up to Harrison Boulevard. You slow down to about 50 miles an hour from there up to 93. 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Showers this morning, partial sun this afternoon, a high near 80, increasing clouds overnight tonight, temps down to 60. Then tomorrow's not a washout. It will be mostly cloudy with a slight chance of showers. 79 for the high, mostly sunny on Sunday. Currently 66 in Taunton, 67 in Westport, 66 in Providence, in southern New England's country.

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1: Moderate volume coming into Providence on 95 southbound. You've got some delays over by Branch Avenue, just before that, over by Route 126. Aside from that, though, you're good. 146 southbound has brake lights starting just after Branch Avenue, so watch out for those. 95 northbound coming into the city. That's a pretty good ride right now. Still moving about 50 miles an hour up past Thurber's Avenue to 195. 195 east and westbound, both sides of the Washington Bridge, jammed up for just a bit, but you're still rolling along about 25, maybe 30 miles an hour past those merge points. On the south coast, 195 east and westbound, doing just fine. 140 northbound, you'll tap the brakes getting on to 24, but it's a good ride on 24. Just some light volume up after Harrison Boulevard as you make your way up closer to 93. Secondary roads all looking fine at the moment. 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

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If you can do that correctly this morning, I'm going to hook you up with a pair of passes for the Block Island Ferry. So listen carefully right now. Here is today's Speedy Song. You know that one? Give us a call right now. 401-224-1285. First caller through with the correct answer wins those passes for the Block Island Ferry. Dial carefully. 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
1: Oh, yes, it's that time. 8:42 on your Friday with Courtney and Brendan. In the morning, we've got passes for the Block Island Ferry, and we're playing Speedy Song. We take a clip of a song. We speed it up. All you have to do is tell us what song it is, and if you do that, you get to go to Block Island this morning if you're the first one through. Listen carefully. Here is today's Speedy Song.

0: Cat Country. Hi, who's this?
1: Tiffany.
0: Hi, where are you calling from?
1: Johnson, Rhode Island.
0: Great. You heard that Speedy song. What song was that?
1: Yes, Jason Aldean, Don't Tell On Me.
0: That's the one. Congratulations.
1: Oh, thank you so much.
0: You're welcome. You've got a pair of passes for the Block Island Ferry. You can use them anytime this summer to head over to Block Island. Have you been before?
1: I've never been.
0: Oh, you're in for such a treat. I went for the first time last year, loved it. I can't wait to go back. You get to go for free.
1: So excited.
0: BlockIslandFerry.com is where everybody else can get the schedules and ticket info, but we're sending you there for free from Cat Country. Congratulations.
1: Thank you so much. Courtney and Brendan
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17: Now, Cat Country traffic.
0: Looking good for the most part. 95 on the southbound side coming into the city. You've got some minor delays from 126 to 146. On 146, you tap the brakes after Admiral Street. The 610 inbound is all right. 95 northbound coming into Providence. A very easy ride, very light volume. Same thing leaving the city now. Incident free up through the Attleboro stretch. You're down to about 40 miles an hour, though, up by the Mansfield rest area. 495 north and southbound, looking good. No problems on 195 east or westbound along the south coast. Even getting over the Washington Bridge, you're okay at the state line this morning. It's just through the merge points in that lane drop before you get to the bridge itself, down to about 40 there. 24 northbound from Fall River up to Avon, it's fine, 65 miles an hour the whole way. And then further up, you slow down just up before you get up to Route 93. 140 northbound, still stalling out at Stephen Street, getting onto 24. Everywhere else, though, looking good. That's traffic. Drive safe. I'm Brendan Sharp. Some passing showers this morning. Partial sun this afternoon. 80 for the high. Increasing clouds tonight. Temps will fall down to about 60. Tomorrow, not a washout, but mostly cloudy. Slight chance of showers in the afternoon. 79 for the high. Mostly sunny on Sunday. Right now, 69 in New Bedford, 66 in Coventry, 67 in Providence. And it's time for your commercial-free workday kickoff.

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Russell Dickerson on Cat Country 98.1. He'll be spending some time on the Cape this summer. He plays the Cape Cod Melody Tent on Wednesday, August 19th. See a full list of upcoming shows on our website, catcountry.com.

0: Cole Swindell on Cat Country 98.1. Did you miss your chances to win Block Island Ferry Passes this morning? Good news, we've got more coming up Monday morning. Keep it here to win.
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0: 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Have a great Friday. 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

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Happy Friday, everyone. 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
1: It's two tickets to a concert. 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Wondering who's going

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Chances of showers throughout the day today with a high near 76, dropping down to about 64 degrees tonight with similar conditions throughout the day tomorrow.

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Country 98.1. Zach John King has been on fire recently as he just closed out his set of tour dates opening for Morgan Wallen. Now he has his eyes set on his headlining tour kicking off in October. And here's Get to Drinkin' by Zach John King. Nine.

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Text Randy to 401-224-1285 for your chance to win a pair of tickets to the show.

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partly sunny, highs in the upper 70s. Scattered showers overnight tonight, mostly cloudy, lows in the upper 60s. And yeah, we'll see some showers tomorrow too. Mostly cloudy, highs remain in the upper 70s. Here's Ella Langley on a Friday.

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Let's get into your Friday afternoon with a chance to win tickets to see Randy Travis live at the Plymouth Memorial Hall on Saturday, October 3rd. 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Here's Tucker Wetmore, 321.

Cat Country 98.1. If you think you look like Megan Maroney, will join us at Moonshine Alley in Providence tonight from 8 to 10. Grady Walker is hosting the Megan Maroney Lookalike Contest. If you win, you'll get a pair of tickets to see Megan Maroney live at TD Garden on July 7th. Plus, you'll get $500 in merchandise credit to spend at the show. So this is tonight at Moonshine Alley, 8 to 10 p.m. You got to be 21 to join in on the fun. More info is at catcountry.com. Here's Megan Maroney now. It is 6 months later.

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Cat Country 98.1. Waking up weekdays with Courtney and Brendan in the morning. On Monday, they've got your chance to win a pair of Block Island ferry passes for the 2026 season. So be listening for that on Monday morning. For now, it's Ella Langley and Morgan Wallen. I can't love you anymore.

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Food Truck Fridays are back at Roger William Park's Carousel Village. They're going to run every Friday from 5 to 8:30 all the way through September 25th. 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Just show up and pay for whatever you eat and drink. 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

Cat Country, 98.1. Scattered showers and thunderstorms clearing up in just a little bit here. Partly sunny otherwise. Highs in the upper 70s. Scattered showers overnight tonight. Mostly cloudy. Lows in the mid-60s. And tomorrow, yeah, we'll see some showers rolling through for the start of the weekend. Mostly cloudy. Highs, though, in the upper 70s. Still kind of nice. Morgan Wallen right now. And don't we?

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Have you seen our new Cat Country hats? They're pretty cool. Feature an American flag on the front. Very patriotic. Ready for the 4th of July celebration and America's 250th birthday. We've only got a few of these, so make sure you head over to catcountry.com. Grab yours before they're gone. Here's Drew Baldridge. She's somebody's daughter.

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Cat Country, 98.1. Scattered showers overnight tonight. Mostly cloudy. Lows in the upper 60s. We'll see some showers passing through tomorrow. Mostly cloudy otherwise. Highs in the upper 70s. And Sunday, going to be real nice. Mostly sunny. Highs in the mid 80s, if you like that kind of thing. Corey Kent for you right now. It's Rocky Mountain Low.

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Here's Bailey Zimmerman, Chevy Silverado.

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Kevin Lawrence is up next. He's going to get you home and into the weekend. For now, it's Jason Aldean. Don't tell on me.

Cat Country 98.1. We are now less than 2 hours away from kicking off another Southern New England weekend. Hi there, people. Kevin Lawrence here on a Friday afternoon, feeling good with music from Chris Jansen. Here comes Fix a Drink.

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1: 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Do it now. Still a chance of a shower later on tonight. Otherwise, mostly cloudy for later on this evening. Lows in the 60s for the overnight. Tomorrow, slight chance of showers. Otherwise, partly sunny for Saturday and a high of 82. Right now in Cranston, it is 72. It is 73 here in Providence at Southern New England's country.

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George Birch and Luke Bryan. It's Ride, Ride, Ride on Cat Country 98.1. And speaking of riding home, traffic right now gummed up on 195 West from Seekonk into East Providence, getting onto the Washington Bridge. The eastbound side also jammed, 95 North, heavy and slow from Route 10 in Cranston up to Thurber's.

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Cat Country 98.1, another World Cup matchup happening right now up in Foxborough at Gillette Stadium. France taking on Norway right now. France is in the lead 3-1.

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0: Country 98.1. It's Kevin on your commute home. I-95 North, bumper to bumper now from Route 37 in Cranston all the way up to 195 in Providence, 95 South. That is gridlocked from the S-curves in Pawtucket down to the 146 merge, 195 West, bumper to bumper from the Seekonk East Providence line, getting onto the Washington Bridge. 495 southbound, stacking up in Rainham, moving into Middleborough, and seeing delays in the Foxborough-Mansfield area. Of course, you have a World Cup matchup going on right now at Gillette Stadium, and later on tonight, the Hardy concert at the Xfinity Center.
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Chance of rain showers later on tonight, otherwise mostly cloudy. Slight chance of showers during the midday tomorrow, but it will be partly sunny on Saturday with a high of 82. Right now, downtown Providence, we're looking at a temperature of 76 at Southern New England's country.

Cat Country 98.1. The Exodus home for the weekend is underway and seeing heavy traffic in the Providence area. 95 South, bumper to bumper now from the S-curves in Pawtucket down to the 146 merge. 95 North, that's slow moving from about Route 10 in Cranston up to Thurber's. 195 East and West moving at a snail's pace now, getting onto the Washington Bridge. 610 connector inbound, bumper to bumper. And Route 10 South through Cranston is just completely jammed at this hour. Also seeing heavy delays in the Foxborough area as people head towards the Hardy concert. We have a World Cup match going on at Gillette Stadium.

Cat Country 98.1. The Red Sox continue their homestand with the Yankees up at Fenway tonight. First pitch coming up at 7:10. Here's John Morgan with Kid Myself on Cat Country 98.1.

Cat Country 98.1, your commercial-free drive at 5, just a few minutes away. Still seeing some traffic issues in the Providence area. 95 North is jammed up from Route 10 up to Thurber's. Pockets of heavy volume on 95 South from the S-curves in Pawtucket down to Rhode Island Hospital. 195 West, bumper to bumper from the Seekonk East Providence line onto the Washington Bridge. And seeing heavy delays now on Route 10 South heading into Cranston from Providence.

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stay sane while sitting in traffic. Kevin Morris is playing Southern New England's country for a ride home on Cat Country 98.1.

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Another work week over with. Welcome to the weekend. It's Kevin Lawrence on your Quitting Time Drive at 5 with brand new music from Zach John King. 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

0: Cat Country 98.1. You're on the drive at 5, and you may be stuck in traffic if you're in Swansea right now, seeing big delays on 195 eastbound. This is just after Route 136 and just before the old former Swansea Mall exit. 95 north in Cranston jammed up near Route 37, heading up to Jefferson Boulevard. 95 south, stop and go from Elmwood Ave down to about Jefferson Boulevard as well. And I-95 north and south in Providence, seeing some pockets of heavy volume. 195 west crawling along now from the Seekonk East Providence line, heading on to the Washington Bridge.
1: Prettiest girl I'd ever seen. 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

Cat Country 98.1. Still a chance of a rain shower before 10 o'clock tonight. Otherwise, just cloudy. Slight chance of rain showers tomorrow. Looking like a partly sunny day for Saturday with a high of 82. Right now, 76 in Providence at Cat Country 98.1.

Cat Country 98.1. It's the Drive at 5, and lots of brake lights right now in Swansea, seeing big delays on 195 eastbound. The backup starts just after the Cardi's Furniture Store and extends over to the former Swansea Mall exit. The other problem spot is I-95 North. That is jammed up in Cranston near Route 37 heading up to Jefferson Boulevard. 95 South, that's stop and go from Elmwood Ave down to Jefferson Boulevard as well. And 195 East and West, a slow go this afternoon getting onto the Washington Bridge as usual.

Cat Country 98.1. If you're looking for things to do this weekend, the annual Fairhaven Homecoming Day happening tomorrow starts at 10 a.m., goes on till 4 p.m. in Fairhaven Center. 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

It's the weekend at Cat Country 98.1. Kevin Lawrence here, just after 6 p.m. in the middle of more of Southern New England's country. Let's do some Scotty McCreery. Here comes Bottle Rockets on Cat Country.

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Going to go down between 8 and 10 p.m. Grady Walker from the Cat Country Midday Show will be hosting the festivities. One lucky winner will walk away with a pair of tickets to see Megan Maroney at TD Garden in Boston, plus $500 in merch credit to spend at the show.

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Cat Country 98.1. The weather should be decent for tonight's Hardy concert up at the Xfinity Center in Mansfield. Cloudy skies, chance of showers late this evening. Slight chance of rain tomorrow during the midday, otherwise partly sunny on Saturday with a high of 80 tomorrow.

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Country 98.1. I'm your man, Andy Shaw, and we are kicking off the weekend. And I have a deal for you. 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

Country 98.1. 10 minutes to go. The Red Sox kicked off game two of their four-game series against the New York Yankees up at Fenway. Now, I'm a little jealous of everybody that's at the game tonight because it's a beautiful night to heckle Cody Bellinger from the stands, telling him he's terrible at baseball.

Country 98.1. The weather this weekend is looking a little hit or miss. Tonight, mostly cloudy skies with a low around 67. Tomorrow should be warm with a high near 77. Some showers after 1 p.m. until about 8 p.m., where it turns to mostly cloudy with a low around 61. Sunday looking like the best day of the weekend. Mostly sunny skies with a high near 84. Staying clear through the night with a low around 62.

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